0: No es ruido, es actitud. 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
1: There was a friend of mine on murder, and the judge's gavel fell. 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

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And that takes its time. 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And you know what I'm talking about. 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They got a lot of nice girls.

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And we could have some. And he's up there. What's that? Hawaiian noises. He's back.

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It's all not quite legitimate. 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Just give him half a chance, I bet he'll rob you if he can. 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

love you, baby. I'm going home. Yeah, I know. Oh, baby, I'm going home. I'm going home. Look out, baby, I'm coming to get you one more time.